And I traveled around the world, think where you living at now. I heard you moved to Austin, got an apartment and settled down. And every once in a while, I start texting, write a paragraph, but then I delete the message. Think about you like a pastime. I could cry you a river, get you baptized. Oh, I wasn't ready to act right. 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
1: Hitradio Antenne 1. Die besten Hits von heute. Die größte Vielfalt. I told her everything. 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We were invisible. In the city lights, but I never

Cause music is my best friend. 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I want her to remember. 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

0: I'm not afraid of the fight. 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You show me the way to the light. I get lost sometimes, but you carry me out of the dark.
1: Hit Radio Antenne 1.